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He said goodbye.

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0: 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Heard what you said. You said, I said, what the hell are you doing?
1: Oh, don't you

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And I started praying, oh Lord, please let this last. 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

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I've seen the look, every single blush.

about the boy. And I know it's stupid to be mad about the boy. I'm so ashamed of it, but must admit it.